0: Justin, Scott, and Spiegel.
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2: I'm sorry. You know I what?
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1: 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This is Ivan Moody from the one and only Five Finger Death Punch. Let me be the first to welcome you to the Eye of the Storm.

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Uh-oh, epidemic sweeping the country. 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That's what they think about us. 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Get a job. Get some money. 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Jesus died on the cross so he could live with his dad for eternity. 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Just WWJD-ing.

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1: 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This is Ivan Moody from the one and only Five Finger Death Punch. Let me be the first to welcome you to the Eye of the Storm.

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0: As for today's Grace, it's 98 Rock, and it was a heartfelt show in Austin, Texas for ZZ Top when they played their first gig after Frank Beard's passing last week. It was Beard's favorite venue, Moody Theater, in their home state of Texas. Going back to 1977's Trace Ombres for this one. It's about the best little whorehouse in Texas because, well, someone's got to do it.
1: Rumors spreading around in that Texas town about the shack outside the games. And you know what I'm talking about. Just let me know if you want to go to that home out on the range. They got a lot of nice girls.

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0: 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I'll let it go. But I'm just, it's a shock. It's sad. She was 80. 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

0: It's 98 Rock. I'll tell you something. People dial me, and it's ever so comforting. Saves me from just staring at the wall like I usually do.
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0: Well, as someone with no upward trajectory at all, I can tell you I have no idea what's up.
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0: I'm on Desperate FM. But you know what? Either way, thank you for listening. I cannot find the words to describe how much that means to me. Probably because I'm not smart enough. I have a vocabulary, not a vocabulary.
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2: It's either or. You got to find the happy balance between the two.
0: I mean, I am imbalanced, but give me and my psychiatrist time. We're working on it.
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